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You know you wish.

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On the Other Side of the Shore? 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Let's Flip the Vinyl on the B-side. 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

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Rocking front, I'm keeping on with my words so strong, pure perfection from beginning to the end. 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I'm keeping on with my words so strong, pure perfection from beginning to the end.

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